0: friends, your sanity, your fence, your notes, your hates, your jokes, your mates, your smile, your dates, your style, your place, your camera, your ways, your stare,
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We'll be back tomorrow at 1 a.m. Stay with us.

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This is something special for you. 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

0: All the girls having fun tonight. So move your body from the left to the right. Cause you know you're looking good tonight for sure.
1: Emme Duel.
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1: Emme Duel. Più musica.

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It's that energy on the dance floor that I think has, you know, helped how

0: hell is going on here?
1: I first moved there in 1999. I was supposed to go out there for like a semester of college, and I ended up never leaving. It's that energy on the dance floor

0: più musica. 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
1: You're Eli, why they testing me? 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
1: In the mix.
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